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1: This is a beautiful tune. I heard Sarah Vaughan do it back in 56 on a Gershwin album, and she destroyed it. 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
0: Wow. Kenny G, how does it feel to be here tonight?
2: It's great to be here. I would do anything for you, David.
0: Anything?
2: With my saxophone. David, that was a great opening, but I think, you know, since this is Vegas, it should have been a little bit bigger.
0: Bigger than that?
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4: 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Hey, Wolfgang, but I.

0: Thank you, girls. Thank you, Kenny G. That was fun. I think I'm done now. I'm going with them.
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1: You're in touch with members supported jazz 90.1. Top of the hour brought us keyboardist producer Bob James. Just One Thing that has Chuck Loeb on guitar, Will Lee bass. Hope you had a chance to catch Bob at the Rochester Jazz Fest. He had his trio out. Also heard from Judith Owen, That's Why I Love My Baby. That's from a brand new LP from that lovely lady, Suit Yourself, and Mr. Dave Bassey. Vocals, drums, give me something fried, could you? The new album from David, The War Within. Don't forget, he is also a DJ. He's on our station Monday through Thursday, bright and early, 4 to 6 a.m. It's all part of the program Smooth Grooves with your host Rankin Shaver. Alongside the music, next 2 hours, 44 minutes, so do stay with us. Going to have our variety mix of smooth jazz, some R&B, some blues, Americana, jazz rock, fusion, and some jazz standards. This happens to be show 426, the air date July 2nd, 2026. Jazz 90.1 offers all types of DJ shows on a weekly basis. Get a chance, check out Scott Ferris. Puts his personal touch to the music Wednesday night, 6 to 8 p.m. He was just in here a bit ago, had a chance to chit-chat for a while. Al and Sally, Friday evening, 6 to 8 p.m., swing and big man music. Those folks have a good time, and they know they're music, by all means. Nate Jones, Thursday nights, he's on 10 p.m. till midnight. Dave T., Sunday evenings. Now, he does blues, some smooth jazz, and some fusion. Sunday evenings, 7 till 9. DJ Dan Gross, Monday, 6 to 8 p.m. He's also the host of Bop Shop Live on Tuesday nights, that great record store on Monroe Ave, and he was bouncing around the Jazz Fest recording various groups throughout the 9 days. Big Row Blues, that's host Jeff Harris, and that's on Sundays at 5. Just a taste of some DJ shows you might want to check out or already have. If you need more info, jazz901.org. Here's bass player Wayman Tisdale. He's got a question for you.
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0: There's a tasty R&B tune for you. 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Just before that group, Simply Red, Remembering the First Time. Mick Hucknall featured on vocals. 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
5: The extreme heat continues across western New York and the Finger Lakes. As we head through the night tonight and overnight, look for a mainly clear sky. It will be truly tropical with temperatures really not dipping below the mid-70s for lows. For the day on Thursday, plan on an ample amount of sunshine from hilltop to lakeshore. Your top temp into the low and mid-90s, factor in the humidity, and it'll feel closer to 100 degrees. We'll see an ample amount of sunshine with an isolated shower or thunderstorm Friday, the high in the low and mid-90s. I'm meteorologist Josh Nichols for Jazz 90.1.
0: We're having ourselves just a tropical heat wave here. In the 585, 95 was our high temperature today, but the good news is in Phoenix, it's 101. So we got to feel pretty lucky. Currently 81 degrees in Greece, New York. In the town of Caledonia, it's 80. And year-round members supported Jazz 90.1. Let's move back into the smooth groove with saxophonist George Howard, Love Will Follow.

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Starting things off this time around with saxophonist George Howard, Love Will Fall. From there to Kenny Loggins' Heart to Heart, Kenny vocals and guitar. So those first two songs were written by Mr. Loggins. And closed out with probably my favorite song from John Mayer, Neon. John on vocals, guitar. Believe it or not, it was the release Room for Squares. We're talking 2001. Great, strong album by all means. 2001, he was still a youngster running through the halls of his high school. Rankin Shaver, taking care of business on Smooth Grooves. You want to be sure to join us for Jazz 90.1's Jazz at the Beats. We're talking 2026 style. We're in association with the Summit Federal Credit Union, also Wegmans. And Tuesdays are the monthly concerts. They start at 7 and go to 8:30. Now they're free and open to the public, so bring by your next-door neighbor, Aunt Susie, Uncle Charlie, your cousin you haven't talked to in years. Now, they're located at the Tropics Nightclub and the location 4775 Lake Ave in beautiful Charlotte. If you get a chance, stop by early, do the boardwalk, get a little steps in and some exercise, head over to the concert. July 14th, we bring you the group Enclave and our website has the complete lineup, Jazz at the Beach. We're going to close out our number one with vocalist Mark Winkler. His new album just came out. I just spotted it tonight. And we're going to do a song called Why Are People So Stupid? I think you'll enjoy that. We lost another great jazz musician, rock musician, Alex Leggardwood, Scottish singer, guitarist, drummer. He played quite a few years with Santana as their lead vocalist. He passed away April 30th at the age of 79. This one is with keyboardist, producer David Garfield, For the Love of You.

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1: Tasty live music from the one and only Eric Clapton, vocals and guitar. A live rendition of Layla back in 1992. It was recorded live for MTV Unplugged series. This one was in England, preceded by vocalist Natalie Merchant. Gonna put the law on you. And guitarist Chris Stanring, please mind the gap. All on Smooth Grooves with your host, Rankin Shaver. I want to put out a personal thank you to all of our wonderful Jazz 90.1 listeners who had a chance to donate at our spring pledge drive or this last extended drive. Thank you so much for supporting Jazz 90.1. This next tune is from a birthday boy. His birthday was yesterday. The great bass player Stanley Clark turned 75 June 30th. This tune I played way back when I was just a little shaver. School Days, featuring David Sanchez on keyboards, who does quite a few tunes with Sting.

0: There's my happy 4th of July song for you. A member supported jazz, 90.1 The Grip Chicago, a classic Saturday in the Park, and bass player Stanley Clark, David Sanchez keyboards. For the birthday boy, yesterday was Stanley's 75th birthday. Classic tune from that gentleman's school days. Smooth Grooves with Rankin Shaver. Up next, the segment Music of My Mind.
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6: Stardate July 1st. A Japanese spacecraft is scheduled to pay a call on an asteroid this weekend. The encounter won't last long. The craft will buzz by at about 12,000 miles per hour. This is the second asteroid encounter for Hayabusa 2, which launched in 2014. Its main mission was a detailed study of the asteroid Ryugu. It orbited the asteroid for a year and a half. It gathered a few grams of dust and pebbles and dropped them off at Earth in late 2020. Studies have shown that the samples contain all the key ingredients of DNA, the building blocks of life. Hayabusa then continued its trek, and this weekend it'll pass by the asteroid Torifune, a chunk of rock about a quarter of a mile in diameter. Torifune's average distance from the Sun is just a fraction farther than Earth's distance, but its path is lopsided, so it regularly crosses Earth's orbit. It's not currently a threat to hit our planet, but it could be sometime in the distant future. Right now, the asteroid is at its closest point to the Sun and about 60 million miles from Earth. Hayabusa will scan it with several instruments as it swings by, but the high speed makes that tough. The entire spacecraft has to turn to keep the asteroid in view, and it can't turn fast enough to keep an eye on it through the entire encounter. So it'll have to settle for a quick glimpse as it blazes by this potentially hazardous asteroid. Today's program was made possible by Mercer Caverns in Calaveras County in California's historic gold country. More information at mercercaverns.net. For the McDonald Observatory, I'm Billy Henry.
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7: The extreme heat continues across western New York and the Finger Lakes. As we head through the night tonight and overnight, look for a mainly clear sky. It will be truly tropical with temperatures really not dipping below the mid-70s for lows. For the day on Thursday, plan on an ample amount of sunshine from hilltop to lakeshore. Your top temp into the low and mid-90s, factor in the humidity, and it'll feel closer to 100 degrees. We'll see an ample amount of sunshine with an isolated shower thunderstorm Friday, the high in the low and mid-90s. I'm meteorologist Josh Nichols for Jazz 90.1.
0: Today we reached a high of 95 degrees right here in the Flower City. Currently 74 in Greece, New York, in the Village of Holly. 73 degrees on members supported Jazz 90.1. Time for our segment, Music of My Mind. Figure about 90 minutes into the program, this happens to be show 426. It's music that's been playing in my head for weeks, months, maybe years. You never know with me. Sometimes it's new music. Sometimes it's music I've never played before. So we want you to enjoy this segment. The third song in part one is The Secret Garden. Now, that's a Quincy Jones composition he wrote with a couple other people. And it was all male singers except one person, I believe. This one's got a female touch on it. It's Patti LaBelle, Tina Marie, Pat Peterson, Secret Garden, Pamela Williams on saxophone from her release. The middle song is the group The Weeknd, or The Gentleman The Weeknd, and that's from the soundtrack 50 Shades of Grey. Right now, Peter Gabriel, Kate Bush, Don't Give Up.

That's the saxophone work of Pamela Williams, a member of Supported Jazz 90.1. Vocal work by Patti LaBelle, Tina Marie, Pat Peterson, that Quincy Jones tune, The Secret Garden, from Pamela's release. Preceded by The Weeknd, Earned It. God, that song just drives me crazy. Echo Effects, the orchestra. That's from the soundtrack, 50 Shades of Grey. And Peter Gabriel with one of my favorite tunes from that gentleman, Don't Give Up. Vocal help from Kate Bush. Music of My Mind, Part 1. Well, we got some free concerts coming your way at the Grease Baptist Church. We're talking 26-27 style. October 8th kicks off the series, takes you all the way to May 24th of 2027. You'll be hearing such groups as the Grease Concert Band, the Gate Swingers Big Band, Laura Dubin, Antonio Guerrero. And to close out the series on May 24th with the Kodak Concert Band. Now, they're all free and open to the public, so definitely grab some people. Come on down and join that great live music. Concerts start at 7 p.m. They're free and open to the public. Our website has the complete lineup, jazz901.org. All right, let's get into part two. Now, the second song, which will take us to the end of our number two, we're going way back in the Wayback Machine, 1968-67 type stuff, Jeff Beck Group, featuring Rod Stewart on lead vocals. Now, Ron Wood was bass guitarist, Nicky Hopkins keyboards, Cozy Powell drums. Nice rendition of Sweet Little Angel, the CD from Mr. Beck. Beckola. Right now, the Traveling Wilburys. George Harrison, Jeff Lynne, featured on this one, Heading for the Light.

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She's a Beauty. Just before that, Mr. Lou Reed, No Money Down. Top of the hour brought us keyboardist Brian Eno, L.A. Click. All on Smooth Grooves with your host, Rankin Shaver. Another 44 minutes, so don't touch that dial. Not only do we have Jazz 90.1, we also have our sister station, Smooth Grooves Radio. Now, instead of punching our Listen Now button for this station, you can go to the next one down, that's Smooth Grooves Radio. You'll hear such DJ shows as Lake Air, Deep Tracks by Jake Longwell. He does a wonderful job. He really knows his music and tells you a little bit about most of the songs. 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My three shows, Smooth Grooves, are on noon until 3, Wednesday, Saturday, and Sunday. Also catch the Dave Cause radio show. That's just a few of the programs on our sister station, Smooth Grooves Radio. Let's slip back into the groove. Al Stewart on the Border.

0: Nice mystical tune from David Gray. 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Also heard from Alan Holsworth on guitar, tune entitled Photo Cosmos. That features, besides Alan, Jimmy Haslip, bass, Ellen Pasqua, keyboards, Chad Wackerman, drums, and Al Stewart, nice live long version of On the Border. 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
6: The extreme heat continues across western New York and the Finger Lakes. As we head through the night tonight and overnight, look for a mainly clear sky. It will be truly tropical with temperatures really not dipping below the mid-70s for lows. For the day on Thursday, plan on an ample amount of sunshine from hilltop to lakeshore. Your top temp into the low and mid-90s, factor in the humidity, and it'll feel closer to 100 degrees. We'll see an ample amount of sunshine with an isolated shower thunderstorm Friday, the high in the low and mid-90s. I'm meteorologist Josh Nichols for Jazz 90.1.
0: 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Supported Jazz 90.1 as we continue with Chris Rhea, vocals, keyboards,

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Beatles tune Here, There, and Everywhere, done for us by Aaron Bodie on vocals. Also, live version of The Pretender from Jackson Browne. Chris Rea on the beach. All on Smooth Grooves with Rankin Shaver. That's going to close out show 426. I hope you enjoyed the music mix. It was my pleasure, as always. Be back with you again live next Wednesday night, 9 p.m. until midnight.

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0: Come aboard Jazz 90.1's annual jazz cruise on the Colonial Belle in Fairport. 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